every day of the week. I can't live my life without jamming. That is why my life is so slamming. I'll take you off to a place where you've never been, far away from home and then back again. Get ready for this and get dressed, cause when you miss the boat, you're gonna be stressed. Yeah, 3, 2, 1, countdown and the party has begun. Let's do it right now, let's go.

terrible. I was a kid, so I tried to live with it, thinking I was a weak individual, but I was not.